0: threats, LOL, I'm dead, I'm dead. 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
1: Play with me, you gon' get eight. 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

0: gon' slide. 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

y'all niggas, y'all really unheard of. 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
0: Sippin' real with yellow V cups, look like ketchup mustard. 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I let off 50 from an AR, that bitch can flip a Hummer.
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0: Nigga say he want that smoke, chop a wake him up like Folgers. 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
0: Dropping balls and we selling rock. 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
1: Yeah. For sure.
2: Nigga, you should be like, yo, a friend, man. 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
1: though. 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
2: Real nigga. 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
1: Front to the back.
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That ride killing you. 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

Dallas Cowboy Michael Irvin was indicted on two counts of drug possession Monday. He faces up to 20 years in prison if convicted. This stems from a March 4th incident in which police found Irvin, former teammate Alfredo Roberts, and two female companions in an Irvin, Texas motel room along with substantial amounts of marijuana.

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0: Cause I know, yeah.
1: Is this Glock?
2: Nah, this shit hard, I ain't gonna lie.

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1: 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Glock 19, thought they do was a joke. I thought he was the one with the trap, I know. He ain't say shit, he told. I'm on the same shit to the gold. Turn that James on, fuck with the gold. You get exposed, shot it, she didn't even know. And shot it, won't climb my home. I got finny ties with it on me. I'm eat the bitch, how she belong. I remember days it was lonely. I forget the days I ain't on it. And I've been in first place in the trophy. No comedian, not joking. And I paid for him to get focused. So I hate for him to lose focus. This bitch Facebook, I'ma poke it. 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
1: I don't know what you're doing. I'm on top of that ladder.
0: Tell them.
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0: 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That was my.
1: Hey, yo, Space Man.
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0: fire. 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
1: Huh?
0: Yeah. They gonna stay. Lambo truck, drive the whip with the flag.
1: Huh?
0: Yeah. She wanna fuck. Hold it up, and I'm pulling on head.
1: Huh?

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Huh? Yeah. They gonna stare. Lambo truck, drive the whip with the flare. Huh? Yeah. She wanna fuck. Hold it up, and I'm pulling on head. Huh? Yeah. She wanna suck. 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

0: about Jersey love, and that's why each one of you are here today, because you guys represent what creatives are in Jersey. There's always something that people say that, like, there's never any love in Jersey, like, people don't support each other. I see that shit in the past. This is what Jersey is right now. Now.
1: I give you Migos, I give you Casa. What I received, oh, that Uchi Walla. Oh, this your song, yeah, no, this your song, yeah. I know you gone here, you know I'm gone, yeah. You did me wrong, yeah, I don't belong here. My heart is torn, yeah, I'm like a pawn, yeah. Bitch, I know. Fucking on that bitch, I ain't know you was lying to me, talking all that shit. I ain't know you was crying to me, fuck all of that shit. Now, super slump, you really got me on my young thugger and future time. I thought that you was fine, I was just on stupid time. I was just losing time, now it's beef with Cupid now. Now I'm going stupid now. Hold on, yeah. Thinking about your friend, if I should fuck her again. Oh, you ain't even know that I was fucking your friend. Started screaming, I fell over and I ain't cuffing again. I don't even use to smoke, I started puffing again. Rest in peace to all the hoes, I'm never fucking again. Rest in peace to Dodo, I really loved you, my friend. Right now I'm back to cooking up, I'm in the oven again. I don't even hate the hoes, just never loving again. When you was down, I picked you up to show you something again. I not around cause you showed off, you back with nothing again. I know a bitch in love with Brody, but she fucking his friend. But like I said though, that's my Brody and she fucking his friend. Get it? She's a runner, she's a track star. I'm a trap star, Brody just

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1: 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It's what New York City sounds like. We're going to do something different today. I'm thinking exclusive. What you thinking? I'm
2: thinking exclusive too. 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
0: Sure.
1: I'm thinking exclusive. 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
2: Sure.
1: Uh-huh. What you got? 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
1: Rich slime.
2: Yeah.
1: All right.
3: Yeah, I don't care if they wrong.
4: You know I'm still Della, I work for a pun.
3: I'm playing these niggas, I doing like puns.
4: I'm fucking your bitch, now she know all my songs.
3: I'm counting this block, you know this shit long.
4: I'm smoking this Zion, you know this shit strong.
3: I was just locked up, I was running through some.
4: I'ma slide for a gang, I don't care if they wrong.
3: You know I stay fly, man, I feel like a drunk.
4: Got too many stress, man, I feel like James Bond.
3: I love all my shooters, I'm wearing no bun.
4: My bitch got a drink like she work for a fun.
3: I'm rocking this ice on my chin and my arm.
4: I'm swerving in the foreign, no, I stay gone.
3: Got real steps, with me nuts, they on.
4: Me Vita Brazilian, that shit on my mom.
3: I'm out of drugs and I'm gone.
4: You know I'm sliding, I don't care if they wrong.
3: I'm certain fit and I know this shit wrong.
4: He other pistol, but you know I stay calm.
3: I'm fucking on this bitch, I know the whole sprung.
4: Got big choppers, man, I feel like Saddam.
3: Up in the trenches and you know I'm trapping. I be doing magic, I ain't waving no wine.
4: I'm hood rich, nigga, like Paulo 1.
3: You talking that shit and no pistol get drunk.
4: I'm fucking your bitch, now she singing my song.
3: I'm trapping in the pack, got this shit from the bay.
4: I'm front of south side, we gon' lay on the turf.
3: I bitch on my bed, yeah, you know it's made.
4: I ain't really thinking, you know I'm gon' spray.
3: Just running his spot, he thinking it's a raid.
4: I'ma slide for the gang, I don't care if they wrong.
3: You know I'm still Della, I work for.
4: I'm playing these niggas, I doing like puns.
3: I'm fucking your bitch, now she know all my songs.
4: I'm counting this block, you know this shit long.
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0: try to put the pad behind, but the pain is still showing. 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
0: I told the label.

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Used to have to tell them step by step. Used to have to tell them step by step, shit they learning, ain't that? I ain't see no proof that they up, them boys hurting, ain't that? Yo, bitch seen us in the mall like damn, them boys splurging, ain't that? Ain't that? Like shit, aren't we? We secured Alpha and Bravo, now we hitting Charlie. It was eaters in the basement, now the gang hitting Barbies. Huh, these hoes still eaters though. Time to upgrade your kid, even my pinky finger froze. Iceman, shit, I'm George Gervin with the finger up. Where the fuck did my 2-liter go? Pull the 8 on 8 mile, woke up lost on Cedar Grove. Bitch, just turned 18, already selling puss. Spent last night, his fam and them already selling hoodies. Told the girl scouts to leave the spot, already selling cookies. Took his Glocky, he thought we was selling fully, selling woodies. We got French fluffies and lil' bitch, we selling bullies. Smelling like some Zodiac, shit, Impact wouldn't sell me bullets. 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Everybody with

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Just go check the news. 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I'm out the city selling pounds.

It is a sign of difficult times when a species deals with severe climatic outcomes and conditions. Nowadays, these outcomes and conditions are almost synonym of a world facing extreme climatic turmoil, human and non-human inequity, global warfare, genocidal fascism, massive extinction processes and scarcity of essential resources. It is a sign of difficult times when human and non-human entities strive to survive and do it with graciousness, virtuousness, solemnity, and high-functioning creativity. It is often then, in times of scarcity, the most groundbreaking art takes place. This is a testimony of it, here and now. From the south of the Americas. From the third world. A way to give testimony, and always declare death to the misery as a globalized phenomena, even in the most miserable conditions.

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0: ay, ay, ay, ay, ay, ay, ay, ay, ay, ay, ay, ay, ay, ay, ay, ay, ay, ay, ay, ay, ay, ay, ay, ay, ay, ay, ay, ay, ay, ay, ay, ay, ay, ay, ay, ay, ay, ay, ay, ay, ay, ay, ay, ay, ay, ay, ay, ay, ay, 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ay, ay, ay, ay, ay, ay, ay, ay, ay, ay, ay, ay, ay, ay, ay, ay, ay, ay,

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0: never say 4G. 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Text that Addy, pull up. 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
1: Then that's niche. 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And we're just not getting the publicity and shit like that because we're not in a media hub like New York. We have Don't Dies and shit. Y'all seen, y'all youth seen versus ours. We was shit all over y'all. On every. Y'all, every.

a drum. 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

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If a bitch and she play me, just know that whole line. Why you trust her when you know she a scam artist? They treated me like I'm a damn target. 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I just had to book a new charter. Fuck mainstream, must be on niggas hard. She looking the best, but she need to look harder.

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0: 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One thing about me, fuck up bad. 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

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It's a city. 100-round drum, it look like a bitch titties. 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If I want it, gimme. 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

0: 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Yes, yes. Is that Louis? Yes, yes. Is them jewels? No, yeah. Wondering if it's your hoe? Yes, almost ain't no slow. Yeah, 50K just on clothes. Yes, 100K just on dope. 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
1: You got me, you got me with this.